Daniele Baldelli, Boiler Room. 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Thanks to Ireland, CC. One more? Yeah, one more. Maybe, yeah. 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
1: 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Make a wish. Now count to three. Come with me and you'll be in a world of pure imagination. Take a look and you'll see into your imagination. 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

0: 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Let's try our own imagination, see where we can go with it today, all right? Hey, take me by the hand. 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